0: flies, we say, because we don't really understand what time is. Days go by, seasons, years, centuries. We're young, we get old, we die.
1: We're all subject to time, but we do not control it. We'd like to think we're in control, but things happen anyway. Earthquakes, floods, hurricanes, and man-made disasters are washing over us as well.
0: But even worse than those natural disasters are our self-made ones. Wars, famines, violence, terrorism, nuclear catastrophes.
1: 150 species die out every single day. In another couple of generations, all sorts of birds, fish, and insects will be extinct. Forever. No more butterflies. No more elephants.
0: Soon we'll number 8 billion people on our planet, more than 1 billion of them hungry. There are ways to lift them out of poverty, only this is not happening.

They're basic human rights that everybody should have access to. But because this is not the case, Pope Francis, in his first year in office, created a forum of popular movements and grassroots organizations

You see me, Lord Bassanio, where I stand such as I am. Though for myself alone I would not be ambitious in my wish, to wish myself better yet for you, I would be troubled 20 times myself, 1,000 times more fair, 10,000 times more rich, that only to stand high in your account, I might, in virtues, beauties,

0: Borsan Klasik. Fanfar reverans panzehir. Hazırlayan Tantanalı Huşu.
1: The story is about love. The woman I loved.

0: Love is a many splendid thing. What? Love lifts us up where we belong. All you need is love.
1: Please don't start that again.
0: All you need is love.
1: A girl has got to eat.
0: All you need is love.
1: She'll end up on the street.
0: All you

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Returns are fixed at 10%. You must agree that's excellent.

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1: So exciting, the audience is coming here.
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1: Sit down, play a secret song, helps them flee the evil one. Though the tyrant rants and rails, it is all to no avail.
3: Escape.
4: Oh, Harold, no one could play him like you could.
3: No one's going to.
2: So exciting, we'll make them laugh, we'll make them cry. So delighting.
5: And in the end, should someone die?

0: 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In the pantomime.
1: On and on.